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Yeah, 237 Alpha. 37 Alpha, over. 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
1: Alpha, we have one code 9 Alpha in the hands of QAS. She's been packaged. 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And we have code 4. We are off incident, mobile response area.
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0: 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Request to have second crew respond in Juliet with keys 1434.
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2: 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We have a small area of grass on fire. 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

0: Charlie Romeo 42, over.
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0: Charlie Romeo 42 is responding to Captain Creek into IC Stanfield, over.
1: Charlie Romeo 42 responding OIC Stanfield, 1438.
0: Rockhampton 244 Juliet, over.
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0: got you. 233 Yankee, if you could protect the ignition area, and if you can find out if this was an unpermitted burn or a suspicious fire, we do have a rural officer, Clint Swadling, handing up shortly, ever.

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1: Viacom 244 Alpha, over.
0: Viacom, this alarm has been activated in Zone 1, Air and City, crew investigating, over.
1: 244 Alpha, alarm activated in Zone 1, Hare and Beauty, crews investigating, 1445.

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0: Viacom, detector has been located, no sign of smoke or fire. Students have been doing air training in that location. Possibility of chemicals they were using has activated.
1: Alpha, detector located, no signs of smoke or fire. Students doing hair and beauty training in location, possibility of chemicals they were using, activating alarm 1449.

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1: Charlie Angle 5-1, over.
0: Yeah, Charlie Angle 5-1 on their way to that Leighton Hill Quarry Lane vegetation fire. Crew of 1, James Huxley.
1: Charlie Angle 51, just repeat crew details, over.
0: Crew of 1, Huxley.
1: Charlie Angle 51, speeding 1450.

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0: Charlie Romeo 42, over.
1: Farcom, Charlie Romeo 42, over.
0: Charlie Romeo 42, possible traffic infringement, Dawson Highway, Calliope, over.
1: Possible traffic infringement, Dawson Highway, Calliope, 1453. Farcom 244 Alpha, over.
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0: 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On-site management have been notified. 244 Alpha is code 12, over.
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1: Tacoma, Agnes Water 51, over.
0: Agnes Water 51, code 2. We have an extensive fire on the property 190 Avocado. 1 metre flash. Scrub fire, and it's spread across the road into the neighbouring property. I would like more appliances, 251s, and we will call this 190 Avocado Crest Control. That's, we're going to be the staging point. And the fire ground channel is 221, and the other radio is 1 direct.
1: 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You have 1 metre flame, scrub fire has spread across the road into neighbouring properties. Require two extra 51 units. 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Charlie Romeo 42, do you copy all over?
2: Charlie Romeo 42, copy last over.
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1: 233 Yankee, over.
3: 233 Yankee, this fire has been extinguished. We are now mopping up. 233 Yankee is leaving scene. It will be left in the hands of Gracemere 51. They will await arrival of senior rural officers. Stop for call and wear code 4, over.
1: Fire is extinguished now, mopping up, leaving scene in the hands of Gracemere 51. They'll await the arrival of senior rural officers. Stop the call, code 4502.
0: Michael Rockhampton, Gracemere 52.
1: Gracemere 52, over.
0: This is Gracemere 52, not 51. Kelly Angle 51 is on scene, over.
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0: Viacom, that's confirmed. On that information, we'll downgrade to 30, over.
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0: 214 Alpha, this alarm was actually a pump sprinkler. 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Crews are investigating. It will be isolated, and it was in zone 49. 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
1: 214 Alpha, alarm was a pump sprinkler accidentally activated. Crews investigated. It will be isolated. Was in zone 49. 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

0: Viscount Rockhampton to Agnes 51. Agnes 51, come in, over. Viscount Rockhampton, Agnes 51, could you advise what direction the fire is heading towards? Is it heading towards the national parks? Is there anything under threat, and what road the fire has jumped over?
1: Viscount Rockhampton, Agnes 51. National Park is in threat. It's just a property across the road at 173 Avocado. We will now change the staging point to there. The fire at 190 now.
0: Agnes 51, National Park's not under threat. Fire has jumped to the property at 173, is that correct? Roger, is there anything under threat, any structural properties under threat, livestock, etc., over?
1: No, no structures, no livestock, just the front portion of the property is under fire.
0: Roger, understood. And what direction is the fire heading, over?

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0: Foxhound T14 Alpha, Springer has been isolated, spoken to management, they're getting their deck in to reinstate, red code 12, over.
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1: 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This is 90 Burnett Highway, Dululu. Mount Morgan side of Dululu. No entrapment. Mount Morgan have been paged, only 2 firefighters at this stage. Over.
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0: Yeah, Curry Angle 51's code 4.
1: Ficom Rosedale 51, go ahead. 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
0: Fire is out in 7-3 now. It is moved to 101. We will have a cone on the access into 101 property. Access is through 173. There will be a cone on the fence.
3: Hangar 51, Avocado Control. Fire is out. It's moving to 101. We will you'll have a cone on the access into area. Access will be through 173, 1540.
0: I'm Rockhampton, 244 Juliet, over.
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0: Kempton, this is Lamo 41, over.
1: Viacom Lamo 41, over.
0: Rockhampton Lamo 41 is responding to Captain Creek. Crew of 1+1. I see Chippet. Further on that, the plus one will be picked up at Fingerboard Roadhouse. Over.
1: Lamo 41, turning out with the crew of 1+1 OIC Tippett, one officer being collected from the Fingerboard Roadhouse, 1044.

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0: Flycom, detector has been located at the top of the crane silos in the gallery. No sign of smoke or fire. Crews are investigating further to see if there's any other activations, over.
1: 244 Alpha, detector located at the top of green silos in gallery. No signs of smoke or fire. Crews investigating further to see if any other activations. 1546.

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0: 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Zone's been isolated, management have been notified, they'll have FireLek attend. 234 Alpha is code 11, over.
1: 234 Alpha, alarm activated through pressing of MCP by patient. The zone is isolated, management has been notified, check attending. Code 11, 1547.

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1: Grace Mayor 52.
0: Grace Mayor 52, fire is out. We now code 4, over.
1: 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Code 4, 1548.
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1: 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Charlie Romeo 23, over.
2: Romeo 23 is taken up with Grace Mayor. Had a quick look at this scene, fire is out. I will take up with Inspector Eckhart regarding the fire, and I'm code 4.
1: Roger, that's all understood. I'm just confirming, did you want the incident left open or can we close it, over?
2: It can be closed.
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4: 233 Alpha, receiving go.
1: 233 Alpha from ambulance, they've advised that there is extensive damage to both vehicles. Lanes are blocked on the 100 kilometre zone area, needing both police and fire service priority. They haven't advised if there's any entrapment, so I have asked the question again. We'll advise if we hear back, over.
4: You receive all.
1: 1550.
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0: 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Can you request senior officer to have night shift start early? 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
1: 235 Kilo, now on the other side of Bouldercombe, requesting night shift be brought in early. Viacom is trying to get information to whether there's any entrapments or not. Still waiting to hear back from ambulance as well, over.
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1: This is Rosedale 51, your message is unbroken. 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I will phone through.
0: Roger, 1557. 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
0: Correct. Queensland Ambulance and Police have been notified and attending. 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
2: SARCOM, this alarm has now been reset. Crews have investigated the area. Cause of this alarm, possibly dust. No other evidence of anything else in the area. 244 Alpha is code 12, over.
0: Alpha alarm reset. Crews have investigated area. Caused possibly dust. Nil other evidence of anything in the area. Code 12, 1600.
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0: Alpha in attendance code 2. We have Queensland Ambulance, Queensland Police also in attendance, over.
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0: 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We've got a single code 9 Alpha out of vehicle. Do you have an ETA on QAS? 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
0: 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We have, all persons have been accounted for. We have two Code 9 Alphas in care of Queensland Ambulance. 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
0: 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Do you have a address for the caller, over?
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0: Firecom, 1 code 9 Alpha, currently being assessed by QAS, currently have one lane of Yipoon Road, eastbound closed, over.
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2: Gone 214 Alpha, taking up with a resident on the beach. She showed us to a small smouldering campfire. We'll extinguish with knapsack, over.
1: 214 Alpha, taking up with a resident on the beach. Showed a small smouldering fire. We'll extinguish with knapsack. Thanks for me.

0: I come to camp 1033 Alpha Romeo. We have both lanes of this highway closed at present. We are making areas safe, awaiting QIS removal of code 9 officer.
1: 233 Alpha, both lanes of the highway closed, making areas safe. We're awaiting Queensland Ambulance to remove one code 9 Alpha, 1618.

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0: Dumbledon 41, yourselves and Dumbledon 51 are both proceeding to 253 Nebuchadnezzar Road to assist with reduction burn 1620.
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0: This area has been made safe. QAS are about to transport two Code 9 Alphas to Rockhampton Base Hospital. Liaise with Queensland Police, we are no longer required. We are Code 4, over.
1: 233 Alpha, area has been made safe. Queensland Ambulance are transporting two Code 9 Alphas to Rockhampton Base Hospital. You've liaised with Queensland Police, you're no longer required. Code 4, 1643.
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0: Mike, on the fire at 253 Nebia Connecty Road, Dumbledon, is safe. There is a stack still burning. We're leaving it in the hands of the landowner to keep an eye on tonight. Dumbledon 41 and 51, both code 4.
1: Dumbledon 41, fire is safe. There's a stack still burning. Leaving in hands of landowner to monitor overnight. Dumbledon 41 and 51, code 4, at Indrefle.

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1: Viacom 223 Alpha, over.
0: 23 Alpha responding to RTC, corner of Griffith Street. Crew of 1 and 4, Lieutenant Johnson in charge. We are on scene, over.
1: 223 Alpha responding, crew of 1 and 4, Lieutenant Johnson, and you're on scene, 1808.

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1: Viacom 223 Alpha, over.
0: Both occupants of both vehicles have are out of the vehicles and in hand of a QAS. We've liaised with QPS and we're just making the area safe, over.
1: Alpha, both occupants from both vehicles are out of the vehicles and in hands of Queensland Ambulance. Have liaised with Queensland Ambulance and just making area safe. 223 Alpha, can you confirm if you still require Kilo on scene, over?
0: 223 Alpha, we do not require Kilo. Then.
1: Yeah. 223 Alpha, that's acknowledged, don't require Kilo. 1811, 212 Kilo, over.
2: 12 Kilo, acknowledge all persons out of vehicles, wait code 40, over.
1: 212 Kilo, code 40, 1811.

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0: Five vehicles have been removed from the roadway. Both vehicles are isolated. We are code 4 and code 5, over.
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0: Code 2, have a small fire in a receptacle, investigating further, over.
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0: Flycom, this is a resident, one of the vans that has an open fire in a receptacle, using it for cooking purposes. I just made the resident aware of what type of material he was burning. No action from F&R, 234 Alpha Code 4, over.
1: For Alpha, this was a resident at the van park, has an open fire in a receptacle using for cooking purposes. Made them aware of what type of material he was burning. No action, fire and rescue, code 4909.
0: Flycom, further that, I think the call initiated from a argument between van residents, over.
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0: 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Rockhampton 212 Alpha. 212 Alpha Code 2, there is a large-ish area of what looks to be planned fire. 212 Alpha investigating further. Could you check if there are any fire permits for me, please? Over.
1: 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Over.
0: Tom, could you pass that plant fire address again, please? Over.
1: 212 Alpha, we have it as Old Spalden Road at Spalden. Grass and paddocks been burning for a couple of days. This will be on the left-hand side or western side of the road over there, the train tracks. Over.
0: Calm, 212 Alpha, that's all acknowledged. Over.
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0: 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There is a slow moving fire through the scrub. 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
1: 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There's a slow moving fire through the scrub. 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
0: Bomber, this incident, we have made our way through the business and property. There is no one on scene. We made our way to the fire. There are 3 seats of fire in thick scrub and grassland. The largest seat, approximately 50 by 50 metres, slow-moving fire, plenty of moisture in the grass. 212 Alpha awaiting 212 Echo for access. Over.
1: Alpha have made your way through the property. There's no one on scene. Made way to the fire. There's 3 feet of fire in thick scrub and grassland. At its largest, it's 50 metres by 50 metres. Slow moving, plenty of moisture, and awaiting 212 Echo for access. 1952.

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0: We are code 1 Mansfield Drive. We have just liaised with a resident who has pointed us in the direction of the loud bang and where there were some teenagers playing. We are going to investigate, over.
1: 214 Alpha, code 1, have liaised with the resident, pointed in the direction of the loud bang and the teenagers playing, going to investigate further. 2008.

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0: 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Alpha Liaison President, we have found a detonated pipe bomb in the middle of a park. We have QPS to this scene, over.
1: 214 Alpha, after liaising with the resident, have found a detonated pipe bomb in the middle of the park. Be advised that Queensland Police is en route to the incident. 2011.
0: Do that.

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0: 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Still have no occupants on site. 212 Echo and 212 Alpha, code 4, over.
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0: 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Teammate safe. Team will be left in the hands of QBS. 214 Alpha, go 4, over.
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0: PACOM firefighters assist QAS with extrication of patient. Firefighter driving ambulance to hospital. We are following to hospital.
1: 29 Alpha, firefighters have assisted ambulance with extrication of patient. Firefighter driving ambulance to hospital. You're following to hospital, 2127.

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1: 233 Alpha, responding Lieutenant Island and 1, just be aware we haven't got Kaliungal Rural going at the moment, it's just you and 235 Alpha over.
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0: Tom, we have a area of grass around 20 by 30 metres burning approximately 100 metres in from the road shoulder over. Access is... sorting out the access to get to it. 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
0: Blackhawk Nest Alarm is activated in zone 5252, ground corridor, adjacent to southwest, board dock, over.
1: Alpha, alarm activated, zone 2, ground corridor, adjacent to, you repeat what dock, over?
0: Com, that's adjacent to southwest, board dock, investigating, over.
1: Roger, southwest board dock, investigating, 23.

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0: We found a ferry track that goes over to, could be towards the fire. But 233 Alpha, that deals the real truck. But we're going to go back to 235 Alpha, who are about to patrol it with knapsacks over.
1: Alpha, message is broken. Received, you have found a track that goes towards the fire. We're going back to 235 Alpha and we'll attack with knapsacks. Was that correct, Evan?
0: That was over.
1: 23, 23.

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1: Michael Alpha, 37 Alpha.
0: 37 Alpha, this alarm is Zone 5, Detector 52. Crews are investigating. Over.
1: 37 Alpha, alarm activated. 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Crews investigating 2320.

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0: 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Welcome to 233 Alpha. We haven't had any rural responses yet. We have activated the urban echo or drive unit from Rockhampton. Would you like them to respond or proceed? Over.
1: 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Rural appliances could stand down. Over.
0: 233 Alpha, fire blackened out and under control. Rurals to stand down and confirming no other resources. 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

0: 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We're taken up with the neighbour and investigated. 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
0: 232 Alpha, fire's fully extinguished, hotspots have been dampened down, and you're code 4, 0436.

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0: 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We had the job received from police. The informant advised that there were possible four people in the vehicle who have now fled the scene, but it's not confirmed. 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
1: 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I'm out like 51, over.
0: From Mount Markham 51 is mobile to Gladstone, crew of one OIC part. The 51 will be code 7 for about 2 to 3 hours. 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
0: 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Isuzu will be out of service for majority of the day. We'll advise when it's back on the

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0: Viacom to 34 Alpha, just advising, this is actually a car and truck RTC, still unknown details. QAS are on scene, we are awaiting SITREP, and Grace may have acknowledged, over.
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0: 238 Alpha from QAS on scene. That confirmed there are nil entrapments or nil spillages from the truck. Still an unknown load, and the airbags have been deployed in the car. Over.
2: Right, Viacom, roger that. 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Over.
0: That's all received, 0733. 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
0: Viacom 230 Alpha, Queensland Police are now on scene. We currently have Middle Road, Capricorn Street blocked off due to vehicles on the roadway.
1: 238 Alpha, police on scene. Currently have Middle Road and Capricorn Street blocked off, vehicles in the intersection 0736.

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0: 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Project towing contract on scene. Queen's ambulance have assessed 1 code 9 Foxtrot. 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
0: Gabby on air, thanks. I'm proceeding to just west of Dingo for a controlled burn in conjunction with Dingo and Bluff Brigades.
1: Drinkertown 41, that's received. Go ahead with crew size, over.
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0: 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We've got a motorbike on its side in the car park. Here's the length of a small amount of fuel, over.
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0: Farcom 34 Alpha, this is a motorcycle that had been stolen and left in the Bunnings car park. Police are aware of the bike, council are aware of the bike for collection. Bike was leaking fuel while on its side, bike since been righted, no longer leaking fuel, left in the hands of Bunnings management. 34 Alpha is code 4 and mobile to Southside Pool for swiftwater training, over.
1: Alpha. This was a motorcycle that had been stolen and left at the Bunnings car park. Police and council aware of bike collection. Was leaking fuel while on the side, no longer leaking fuel, since being righted. 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
0: 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Can we have QAS attend this location, over?
1: 212 Alpha, QAS has just sent us the ice, so I was just completing it as you call. I'll attach you to the incident, 0905.
0: Far from interested, over.

0: Thomas Gibson, this is Rob Keeler. Welcome to 12 Kilo, over. Hi, Tom, this is Rob Keeler. Can we request GPS, over?
1: 12 kilo, that's received. Be advised, Queensland Ambulance did send us the job at the same time you come across it. They have attached Queensland Police. Queensland Police are on route, over.
0: Four,
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1: 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Just confirming that was 1163, 1163. 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